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The star shines again upon roads, and my eyes gently gaze. 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The common lights will come as you know they always can. For you my yearning lips, for you my gentle hands. The common lights will come as you know they always can.

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Maybe one day I could be one of them, wise and silent, waiting for someone to love me, waiting for someone to kiss me. I'm 15 years old and I feel it's already too late to live.

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For me or for you, well, if only I knew. You cover the truth with a little red bow. It's rotten inside, so you sweeten the tone. Swear you still care for me, but deep down.

0: stars when this one drops.
1: Who in the place of the contest with tonight? Tell me, jungle, is how you're feeling.